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1: Linking 2-2.
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1: Ocean George Frank, 557. And I'll be on South Boulder Road and McKesson, just east of.
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3: 6 Paul Victor Robert 067, gonna be Pearl and 65.
0: Bacon call.
3: No, I'm sorry, that's out of California.

0: 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Good night.
1: 1590, good night. 435, harassment. At Mud Rocks, 585 East South Boulder Road. RP was riding their bicycle and was harassed by a gray or silver extended cab long bed Chevy. No further information besides that when they were going by the parking lot, the vehicle pulled into the area like they were going to have an altercation with the RP. No further information. RP is refused and anonymous.
2: 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Show me in the area.
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1: 699 from HQ.
0: North Foothills Highway and Middle Fork Road, just south of there. RP's a passerby reporting a large black object in the southbound lane, possibly a black bag with metal inside of it. Single caller.
1: Copy.
0: 1815.

0: 10 units bearing a traffic complaint. North 107th Street, Oxford Road, northbound, a small white car that was seen speeding. RP has lost visual, not willing at 1817.
1: Four two three, M code four.
0: 1817.

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0: 598, a welfare check.
1: 598,
0: HQ. Yeah, you're at 75th and J Road. RP is calling from out of state, saying they just spoke to their brother, Clias Alexander, 25-year-old male, described as a white male, 5'10", with long blonde hair, who is possibly intoxicated on drugs, and told the RP that he wanted to walk into traffic. She last heard from him a few minutes ago, doesn't think he would be cooperative, and got this location from his phone's GPS.
1: Copy.
0: 1826.

0: Edward 29 in service. Good morning.
1: Edward 29, good morning. And sending you a credit card fraud.
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2: 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Have a good night.
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Is there a traffic complaint? Avalon Avenue and Shallot Circle. A blue Lexus that was speeding near kids walking near the roadway. RP advisor had no plates, unknown model. It keeps driving the area around the children playing in the street. RP is not requesting contact at 1850.

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0: Thank you, Jim.
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0: 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Thank you, Nate.
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0: Near the Lowe's Home Improvement, 2910 Arapahoe Road, there's a male holding a sign acting erratic and yelling slurs. 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
1: Copy and route.
0: 1926.
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1: 1942. Superior units holding a soliciting complaint, 1165 Imperial Lane, solicitor without a permit in the area, 1943.

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1: 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Four zero four, there's an individual at the police department to meet you.

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0: 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I'll be at that follow-up at the PD.
1: Copy.
0: Four four zero. Can you also add 435 to the call?
1: Paper. Lincoln 60 clears this. 9255.
2: Clear ETL.
0: 1955.
3: 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I'll take 440's call and he is aware.
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0: The area, South Boulder Road and South Cherryvale Road, headed westbound. RP was a passerby reporting a young female walking their dog that appeared lost and was on the north side of the street, described as wearing a green sweatshirt and black pants with a small dog, and was last seen standing in the field on the north side.
1: Copy, and route 287 and Emma.
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1: 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Lincoln 60, Lincoln 61 to cover on a disturbance, 630 Merlin Drive, unit 206.
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0: Lincoln 61.
1: Both units at 630 Merlin Drive, unit 206. There's a male that's threatening to break windows there. Described as a 6-foot male with dark hair, weighing 200 pounds, with a mustache and gray shirt and sunglasses, threatening to break car windows and has a rock in his hand. We're still on the line.
2: Lincoln 60 now.
0: Lincoln 615.
1: Lincoln 58.
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0: 440, code 5.
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2: To the car in line 8 unoccupied that he's driving.
0: Four four zero, Miranda advising.
1: 440, okay, and Lincoln 60, we're checking.
3: Copy.
1: Four four five in service, good morning.
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0: 10 Lincoln 60. 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
1: Lincoln 60, yeah.
0: 20 under.
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0: Alpha 8 and it's responding 630 Maryland Drive. RP is going to be in their unit at 206. They advise somebody is ringing their doorbell. We advise them not to answer.
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0: 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RP is advising there is now banging and someone trying to open their door. They believe it's a suspect. Lincoln 60, copy
1: myself and 2-2 are almost arrival.
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0: Area Griffith Street and West 3rd Street. RP's a neighbor, advising there's an ongoing issue with the transient male, described as brown, curly hair, skinny, tall, wearing black clothing. He was harassing the RP's granddaughter as they were walking their dog.
1: Copy and route from the 36,000 block Boulder Canyon.
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0: 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Fire is requesting an officer, 502 West South Boulder Road, Unit B, non-emergent, no further information.
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638, code 2. 638. David Henry 2, Tom Robert Victor Ida, it's going to be Pitkin in Riverbend Court. .2040. 435, both units arrival. .2040.

postal units, fire and medicals en route to Centennial Peaks intake for a 41-year-old male conscious, breathing with low oxygen levels, and intoxicated at 2042.

0: Medic 528, Agent 3, Centennial Peaks, 2255 South 88th Street, 41-year-old
1: Ocean
0: male,
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0: Alpha units hearing on a traffic complaint, Wanaka Parkway and South Public Road headed westbound. A black truck ran three stop signs. Possible license plate, Edward Queen Victor 725. RP has lost visual. They are willing to sign it. 2056.
1: Six nine six, copy plate.
0: 696.
1: 295, Edward John Barth.
0: 2057.
2: 634.
0: 634.
2: Longmont Plus Scene, I'm going to be blocking northbound traffic on Hoover and switching to their channel.
0: 2057.
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0: 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North 87th Street. RPE is a passerby reporting a black Subaru in traffic, unknown if occupied.
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1: 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Buffet units holding a harassment at the Dollar Tree, 555 West South Boulder Road. That was in person, and now via telephone at 2104.
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0: Sharpie's calling from 3701 Arapahoe Road, looking towards the area of Lee Hill and Old Stage Road. They see a glow in the area. Not sure what they're looking at, but they're concerned about any possibility of a fire.
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1: Twenty

0: 3 units hearing a traffic complaint, Weld County Road 5, Erie Parkway, headed northbound. A silver pickup ran a stop sign, unknown license plate, and it was also seen to be speeding. Harpy lost visual there, not willing, aired at 2137.
1: Number 47, I'm in the area.
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1: 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We are getting a second call. We'll see if we can get a more complete location. 2144.
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5: Lane 22 clear.
1: Edward 29, Edward 47, second RP also only heard it, same area, in the possibly near East County Line, Erie Parkway.
6: Another injury accident in the area of Walgreens, 490 Erie Parkway, a couple of calls, only people hearing it, nobody involved.
7: Truck does, copy, thank you.
6: 2146.

0: 29 arrival. It's going to be at the intersection of County Line Erie Parkway. At the very least, we're going to have eastbound Erie Parkway shut down.
1: 2149.

0: Predator 12, arrival on the crash.
1: 2150. Predator 29, if we can get somebody to shut down northbound county line, probably over at Maxwell would be fine, or Austin.
0: Predator 12, copy.
2: 2150.

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1: 636 on the line, sir.
0: 10929 Oxford Road in front of there. RP is not involved, reporting a property damage, a Jeep pulling a trailer, and a blue four-door. They believe that the Jeep driver may be intoxicated and we're in no notifying state. 2021.

10 units holding a report of a suspicious vehicle in the area 5162 Old Stage Road approximately 25 ago, a white utility truck, unknown license plate, with a male that got out and went up to RPU's house, said wrong address, got in the car and left 2202.

0: Lincoln 55, suspicious behavior.
1: Lincoln 55.
0: 1512 Greenlee Way, RP, advise while a male was house sitting, they installed cameras in the house, one of them indoors. M is, the male is not there, unknown where he is.
1: Lincoln 55 in room.
0: 2203. Lincoln 67 to cover. 2203.

0: 5-9-1-6.
1: 22-05. Kenny, it's holding a hazard in the area, North Foothills Highway and Middle Fork Road. A report of an injured or DOA deer in traffic at 2206.
0: Slide now, and I can go down there and check it.
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0: 591. North, that's why I like. Sounds like the deer was hit as part of an accident, and it was called in initially by the father, who was going to make a report with CSP. They should still be on scene, and CSP would like them to counter if they're there when you get there.
1: Constable
0: 2210.
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0: Lincoln 55, Lincoln 67 to cover on a trespassing complaint at the Indian Peaks Pool.
1: Lincoln 55.
0: Lincoln 67. Both units at the Indian Peaks Pool, Twin Lake Circle and Cascade Creek Drive. RP is a neighbor reporting two people trespassing, a male and a female with no better description. There's a caution note for a code 6 Brady Randall known to be in that area.
1: Copy.
0: 2238.

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1: Copy, and Edward 47 sending you a follow-up call.
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3: Twenty two forty two.

0: County units airing on a traffic complaint, North 107th Street, Mineral Road, northbound, a white Jeep speeding, driving aggressively. License plate 596 John Mary Charles, was to a party in Longmont. Time delay of 5 minutes. RP's willing. Lost visual at 2243.
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0: We could 6-7, clear both UTL.
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0: Edward John Ocean, Charles 32, Cherry in Fairfield.
1: 2251.
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0: 638, clear report, break. 638. I'll be en route to 2950 East Euro Circle for an intent to locate.
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0: Edward 29, Edward 47, for a domestic incident, 1894 Marlowe Circle West.
1: Edward 29.
2: Edward 47.
0: Both units, 1894 Marlowe Circle West. It's RP and her boyfriend. Unknown exactly what is occurring. The boyfriend is trying to take a joint-owned truck of some kind. We're still on the line getting further.
1: 29, copy and route.
0: 23, 05.

0: and Edward 29, Edward 47. The male involved is a Christopher Dominguez. There are also two adult children in the home, and the male is aware that the RP is calling 911. Both parties are intoxicated, and there is a firearm in the residence that's under the couch.
1: Oh my God.

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1: 2307. Four four zero, reckless endangerment.
2: 440.
1: In the area of Vista Lane and West Mulberry Street, RP's a neighbor reporting teens in a white Chrysler minivan driving by mailboxes and hitting them with sticks and also hitting trash cans, possibly filming from inside the car, unknown direction of travel.
2: Copy, thank you.
3: En route.
1: 2307.
0: 446.
1: 446.
0: Again, take that call for 440.
1: Copy out, 440, I'll show you in service.
0: (69) 699. David Frank King, Henry 49, 75th and Belmont.
1: 2308.
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1: 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It's only been verbal tonight. The male, it may possibly be cooperative and is slamming his car door into the RP's vehicle.
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0: Be a white, looks like a Dodge SUV, possibly related to 446's call at Community Park. I'll get a tag in a second.
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0: Air units, fire and medicals en route, 219 Menares Lane for a 42-year-old male, possible stroke, breathing, intoxicated, currently unconscious at 2326.
1: Lincoln 6922.
0: Lincoln 69.
1: Edward Paul Paul, Nora 31, carry in baseline.
0: 2327.
1: Lincoln 69, final stop, Devonshire and carry it.
0: 2327. Lincoln 55 and outside agency assist.
2: Lincoln 55.
0: Mile marker 304, Highway 287, just south of there. CSB needs non-emergent cover for roadsides. 2327. 696, an intrusion alarm.
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0: in Lincoln 5, updated location is going to be approximately 2181 South Highway 287.
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0: 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Corny 334.
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0: 2334.
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0: 2334.

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0: At the Lunavilla apartment, 755 South Lafayette Drive, unit 145, fires en route for a lift assist.
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0: 09.
2: County units, fires en route, 118 left Fork Road for a lift assist, 09.
0: Sugar Loaf Fire, respond on a lift assist, 118 left Fork Road, 118 left Fork Road, 0-10.

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2: Okay, 5586, Sugarloaf Unit 118, Left Fork Road, 118, Left Fork Road, 90-year-old male, lift assist, you can have FTAC 2. Zero 14.

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0: David George Union, X-ray 11, Davidson Mesa, parking lot.
1: 0-19. Four four zero. You can show me back in route to Louisville. 020.

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0: Rival Williams, what's wrong?
1: There's 33.

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1: Go ahead. Go ahead.
0: Yeah, can you confirm the address in Loveland for us?
1: Affirm, it is 2044 Saddle Notch Road, 2044 Saddle Notch Road.
0: 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Thank you.
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2: Are you able to contact Larimer County and confirm it's Pinewood Springs Fire Department they were actually asking for? There's also a Pinewood Lake Fire District up there. I'm wondering if we've been mistakenly toned.
1: Negative. 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
2: Thank you. 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
1: You bet. 040.

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0: 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Behind the Dab dispensary.
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1: Lincoln, 69.
0: Lincoln, 69. I got two people, it's just one small unit.

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0: Thank you.

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0: Lincoln 67, Coast Chief. Got it. Charles Victor Union, Hall 46. Concern 27.
1: What's 25?

0: 445 information. Good. I just talked to an employee as they were leaving. They said they accidentally set off the alarm.
1: Okay.

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1: Go ahead.
0: At the Circle K 202 South Briggs, 202 South Briggs, RP is the employee they're calling about troopies that are walking around the store that they don't like.
1: Copy and roll.
0: Well, thank you.

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0: 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Chili's parking lot.
1: One person.
0: 636 extra patrol.
1: 636.
0: Arrival at the sugar mill.
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0: 359 Big John Road, 86-year-old female with fast heart rate and numbness.
1: Copy. She has home health care still? Who's calling that in?
0: Sounds like it's called in secondhand from the emergency response center. Who's in contact with Carol?
1: All right, copy. I'll go over there.
0: Copy. 140. Engine 67 clear. 149. Edward 47 medical.
2: Edward 47.
0: 1342 Fletcher Drive, a 68-year-old female, conscious breathing, fainted and hit their head earlier.
2: Copy. Is she by herself or is she bleeding?
0: 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Stand by confirming if she's by herself or someone else.
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0: this is Paramedics. I'm sorry, you're breaking up a bit. Just confirming it's 410 or 420.
1: 410.
0: Copy, thank you. Exodus Park 410, 5261, Allen's Park Units, 359 Big John Road, 359 Big John Road. 86-year-old female that has numbness all over. There is a front door code. Front door is believed to be locked, and they're requesting you reset the alarm. You can have FTEC.
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2: 634 Dodd Reservoir.
0: Both units at San Lazaro Mobile Home Park, 5505 Belmont Road, lot 192. RP advising their girlfriend's ex-boyfriend pulled up. He possibly just left in a black Nissan Titan. He was possibly intoxicated, leaving 5505, getting additional information.
3: I'm in route to 636, 699, can stay in service, go to that DV, his choice.
4: 699, all stay in route to 636.
0: 159.

0: 636, I lost them. Looks like they left.
1: .61634, the suspect has recently been involved in a disturbance in Longmont where he did pull a knife. We're seeing if we can get any information on them, but RP believes he is gone from 5505, name of Alberto Sandoval, 29-year-old man.
2: 634 copies. Can you advise the city if the vehicle

0: 699, I'll be en route to the disturbance.
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0: County Fire, 5225, en route.
1: And units responding to 5505. DRP believes that the male has an address in Niwot he may be headed to, unknown exactly which. It's going to see if he can figure it out. And the DRP's girlfriend followed Alberto in her own vehicle. She is in a silver GMC Terrain.
2: 634 copies. I'm going down the diagonal at 699. Can take an alternate route to see if we can spot this truck.
3: 699 affirm. I'll start cruising in Iowa.
1: To it.
4: Six, 36, I'll be clearing in route to the disturbance as well.
1: 5-9-1.
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1: 2-2.

0: is 699 and 636 can start toward Countryside Lane. I'll drive back and continue toward 5505.
1: Copy, 699-636, RP believes the address for the suspect is 7911 Countryside Drive, Unit 131. And the RP believes that he flashed something at them, a weapon of some kind, unknown what kind.
2: 66, I copy, I'll be en route to the Countryside address.
3: 699, I'll be en route as well.
1: 204.
4: Sorry, fire 205-261 arrival.

0: County Fire, also show 5273 on scene, and show 61 is command.
1: 205.
2: Lincoln, put up clear.
1: Profile.

0: 6 9 9, what was the address?
1: 7911 Countryside Drive, Unit 131. Doesn't look like we have any previous there besides a noise complaint. Two oh five.

0: 5261 or 5273, Big John Command, 1800.
1: This is John Command, good.
0: Are you copying Estes Park 410?
1: Yeah, I was trying to get a hold of him on FTAC 2.
0: This is Park 410, do you have FTAC 2? Or do you want to just do it on the main channel?
2: 6-9-9 will be in contact.
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1: 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There's a code 3 on county law for 699. Code 3 at 211.
0: Six or six.

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1: What direction's downrange?
0: Will be south.
2: Copy, downrange is south.

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0: Just make sure you copy.
1: Yeah, I'm not too far away.
0: 5-3.
2: 6-3-1, I'm emergency. Our radio is having issues.
0: 5-3.

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1: 918, firm, where code 4?
0: 214. Code 4, code 5 at 214.
2: 699, the other parties are being compliant as well. And it can slow down and you can lift the code 3.
0: Copy, other parties compliant. Other units coming in can slow down and code 3 is lifted at 214.
3: I have a female on scene, possible victim.
0: Copy, female on scene as a possible victim at 214.

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1: Go ahead.
0: Can we get a chopper ETA?
1: Dom, sorry, did Estes Park request that? Because I have not got one going.
0: No, I'm sorry. We don't have one going. We're requesting one and seeing what the ETA is, see if it goes around or go by air.
1: Copy, got you now. Sorry about that. Landing zone location would be?
0: Near the address. We'll do it on the highway, but we'll get an LZ. But I just need to, if you can talk to them and see if they're what's up to the mission and how long they'll be.
1: Copy, stand by.

0: 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Can you go look?
1: 636. County Fire. Jumpy Junk.
2: It's one of the units that Countryside came to me a phone call. I have a PC for menacing.
3: Big John Commander, checking weather conditions to see if they can even fly.
0: 699 or 636.
1: Copy that.

0: Yeah, go ahead.
1: They're again going to do a weather check, but ETA would probably be 17 minutes if it's a go, but they're checking with their crew.
0: Okay, that is their current ETA, then have them go, and I'll have an LZ. We'll be on stack D.
1: Copy. It'll be, if it's a go, if they fly, stack D, and we want to call it Big John Command.
0: Copy that. I'll give you coordinates here soon, but we'll be right off the highway. Is the sheriff still in the area? Question mark.
1: Hey, firm, and I told her for now Highway 7 and Big John would be the area. Just let me know if that changes.
0: No, that'll be correct. No, just if the sheriff's still in the area, if you can help me block off the road, that'd be great.
1: Copy. We'll make sure he stays there.

0: 572.
1: Yeah, good.
0: Fire's requesting a chopper go. They're checking weather conditions. If it is a go, they'll want help with traffic on Highway 7.
1: Copy, I'm standing by down here waiting. What are they on, Fire 1?

0: 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Lee County Command.
1: Still waiting for them to call to see if they'll fly and go ahead.
0: Give them a call. So we definitely want them to go. The weather up here is looking great. The ground contact will be 5225 on Stack D.

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2: 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I'll get with the radios. Can you just advise if the chopper is coming?
0: Big John, command 1800.
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0: Chopper's airborne, ETA 17 minutes, 17 minutes.
3: And 572, chopper is going to be airborne, ETA 17 minutes, and we have been communicating.
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3: John,
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2: 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Disregard. 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
0: We're going to land the chopper directly in front of Sunshine Mountain Cabins, Mountain Lodge. I think that's like the 18,000 block of Highway 7.

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0: For Broomfield, they're out with a group of vehicles with no license plates on them. 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It's going to be 454 South Finch Avenue for license plate Adam Paul Tom John 97, a maroon Toyota Camry, to RO Joey Cook Cullen.
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0: I'll be en route to the burglary call.
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0: 5, beginning of watch, District 5, good morning.
1: 625, good morning. Five, nine, one, checking your status. 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

0: Edward 9 in service. Good morning.
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2: Edward 32, same traffic. Good morning.
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1: 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Four five zero, an intrusion alarm. Four five zero, intrusion alarm.
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0: Lincoln 6 and a half to cover.
1: 66.
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1: Go ahead.
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1: Copy both lock 8 units. I'll show you back in service. 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
1: I got Lincoln 69, 16, 55. What was the other one?
2: 67.
1: And 67. Good night. 7 o'clock. 797, beginning of watch. 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Lafayette Unitarian and holding a District 2 animal complaint for injured baby bird. 701. Lincoln 91 service, and you can send me that animal complaint. 7 o'clock.

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0: Lincoln 6452. 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
1: Engine 528, Medic 527, you're responding to 251 South Jefferson Avenue, 251 South Jefferson Avenue, on a 60-year-old female. Overdose, cocaine, and fentanyl were mentioned.
2: 450, the RP believes the cocaine is possibly laced with fentanyl, and CPR instructions. Progress.
3: Engine 528, okay.
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Copy a plate. Go ahead. With Paul Charles David 74. What was the first letter? The 737.

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1: 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Six three zero,
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0: Robert Queen Paul Frank 60, Rock Creek, east of McCaslin.
1: 813. Sending and sending information on District 6 traffic complaint from 42.8 of Highway 36 or 42,800 U.S. Highway 36, Boulder bound for a black Honda Civic. Frank, John, Frank, Union 6-4 that was swerving and cutting people off in traffic. 814.

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0: I need incident information on already report Arapahoe Road and Wicklow Street, Arapahoe and Wicklow, for a white Range Rover that was weaving, last seen headed southbound on Wicklow. RP's not following, willing. 828. Five, 5-3, an intrusion alarm.
1: Correct.
0: 2311 Lakeshore Lane, 2311 Lakeshore Lane for an audible from the back deck and elevator door.
1: Copy from diagonal 71st.
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0: Excellent. South Public Road and South 112th Street. South Public Road, Highway 287 for a van versus the semi. They're out of traffic. Sounds like we have the semi driver calling in now.
1: Hey, how's it going, Bill?
0: 833.
2: 503, clear.
0: 834.
2: Thank you, 59.
3: Truck 425, medic 425, you're responding to 287 on public road, 287 on public road.
2: Can you air that property damage or injury accident again, please?
3: Off of 287, pulled off to the side on public road on an unknown
0: confirm, it's at South Public Road and 112th Street. I don't know why this came in as Boulder County jurisdiction. I think it's going to be lucky.
4: Truck 425, we copy.
2: Affirm, that's mine. In route.
0: 834. Copy, 553, I'll show you back on the intrusion alarm, thanks.
1: Stop.
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0: Can you attach me to Lincoln 59 from South Boulder in public?
1: 836.
2: Truck 425.
1: Truck 425.
2: Yes, ma'am, be advised, we're going to be in the eastbound lanes on public road. We do have non-injury, you can slow PD down.
1: Copy, eastbound lanes on public road, it's non-injury, lock and slow.
3: Edward, 31 arrival.
0: 836. Edward, in traffic. 836.

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0: 10 units there, and you're holding a District 5911 hang up at 4646 Burgundy Lane. They advise that it's accidental on callback 846.
1: 645, I'll take that.
0: 846. Edward 50, checking unit status.
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0: Copy, thanks.
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1: Hey, firm, can you start medical routine for an M1 transport, please?
0: Okay, where's the patient at?
1: Be up in probation.
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2: for South Airport Road and Diagonal Highway, Airport and Diagonal for a BMW driver that was rear-ended. Possible injuries.
3: Fucking route.
2: 858.

0: Lincoln 323, engine 202, medic 204. You're responding to Airport Road and Diagonal, South Airport Road and Diagonal on an unknown injury accident. You've got FTAC 11.
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0: We're on scene at Airport and Diagonal. Do you have any further on this? We're UTL at this time.
1: I have a BMW and an SUV. No further description. The RP was a witness, and then they moved on.
2: 625 arrival.
0: Medic 204 copies. We'll be in the area attempting to locate.
1: 904.

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1: Lincoln 47.
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3: Hey, room.
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0: 10-5.
1: In the median at mile marker 54 of Highway 119, or the 8800 block of Diagonal Highway, there's people camping in the construction zone in between the Longmont and Boulderbound lanes.
0: Copy. Do they know anybody there now? There was nobody out yesterday.
1: It doesn't say. I'll ask the call taker.
0: Copy. I'll check. If you just pass on a seat on it to their property, they're going to need to clear that out, but I'll check.
1: Thank you, 911.

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1: Go ahead.
4: En route to the Boulder County Jail with one cooperative male.
1: 913. Lafayette is serving and holding a District 3 intrusion alarm at 335 West South Boulder Road for a motion from the back hallway and front door.
2: Lincoln 46, I can head that way.
1: Line 13. Lafayette units also have an assist at USC towing for paperwork.
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1: Line 13.

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0: 335 West South Boulder Road, 335 West South Boulder Road, suite number 4 for a coffee studio, audible alarm.
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0: Thank you,

0: interfering and holding an animal complaint at Centaur Village Drive and Plaza Court North for a squirrel who was hit by a vehicle and still alive. 926.
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2: I believe 450's address is the same as mine. I think it's going to be Louisville. I'll be clear.
1: Lane 37. Lincoln, anyone? Go ahead. 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
1: Medic 323, okay.
0: 932.
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0: 808 Lehigh Circle, 808 Lehigh Circle. RP is a mom stating that her son and his girlfriend are home alone and were drinking last night break.
1: Go ahead.
0: The girlfriend had texted the RP last night stating that she was worried because the son typically gets verbally belligerent when he's been drinking. There's a garage code in line 4. Should be attempting to contact Grayson, who is 18, and Kiara, who's 20.
2: 944.
1: 944, copy. Hang around.
0: 944.

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1: You can clear that. I'm here and it's the same person. He's authorized to work.
0: Thank you, 945. 474, animal complainant.
2: Bureau to cover Edward 30.
0: Copy. 474, an animal complainant, Harper Lake. Four-seven-four, an animal complaint at Harper Lake. No response. Louisville units airing and holding an animal complaint, Harper Lake, McCaslin Boulevard and Washington Avenue. There's a walker with a dog. 946.
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0: 946.
4: Lincoln, anyone clear?
0: 946.
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0: 946. Lincoln 46, checking your status.
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1: 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Lincoln 91 and Animal Complete. 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

0: 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You've got F-Tech 11.
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0: I just contacted a female at Harper Lake about a potential false call from an unknown number identifying as BCSO regarding a bench horn break.
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0: Female should be giving a call in a moment and dropping by the substation just south of Harper Lake. They're driving a white Toyota Sequoia, Colorado plates. Edward Ocean Frank, Nora 69.
1: Okay, are they going to the Lewisville Police Department or which substation?
0: My apologies, a firm on Centennial and McCaslin.
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0: Pink Eye to Frank, Robert 66, we're getting played on another one. We're pulling into the Sonic parking lot off of Colton. Second place is David Adam Charles, King 64.
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0: 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Both vehicles are stopped.
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0: 5-2-1.
1: Still visible plate, southbound 287 South Point. A cement truck, unit number is 14040.
0: Ten 49.

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0: 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It's 1102.
1: 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Good morning.
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2: 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Civil issue occurred this morning at Marshall Mesa Trailhead. 1121.

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0: Lotus 28. Lotusville Unitarian holding an animal complaint for 718 Orchard Court. They have an African tortoise in custody.

0: 421, I'll be in route to the animal complaint. Very quick.
1: Go ahead.
0: Is 474 able to be there?
1: Four seven four. The response 11:32.

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0: Can you put this call on pending and put me on assist break?
1: Go ahead.
0: Just put it 227 Carter Lane and Mom on. I've had a party pull up to me that's lost. I'm trying to get them back there to their family.
1: 1141.
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1: 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Can you show me the area of Boulder Canyon and 4 Mile for an attempt to locate break?
2: Oh, look. Go ahead.
1: Someone I'm looking for just drove by me. License plate, Boy Charles Henry, Zebra 90. I'll just stay checking the area for him.
2: 1146.
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0: 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Very cool.
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0: I'll be in the 38,000 block of Boulder Canyon. Break. Go to...
2: 44, okay.
0: Do you start me a cover routine? I'll be at a pull-off on the south side of the canyon.
3: It's recommending truck 425. Is that okay?
4: 625. I'll be en route from 75th to Belmont.
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0: 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I'll be at 11899.
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0: Sure.
1: That's what the address is.
0: Copy, thanks.
1: 150.
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0: Edward 50, they started on a welfare check, possible suicidal party at Lowe's.
1: Edward 50.
0: 2910 Arapahoe Road, 2910 Arapahoe Road at the Lowe's. Improvement in the pro department. He states he doesn't want to live anymore. His name is Steven. Break.
1: Go ahead.
0: He is DK and possibly also on prescription drugs. No weapons. States he's not violent except to himself.
1: Edward 15 and 32 and
0: Rep. 11:56.

0: County Attorney holding a District 5 criminal mischief, 2020 Violet Avenue, for a bullet hole in a trailer. 1157. Edward 50 and Edward 32, that male will be waiting outside the Pro Department. He's wearing a gray and blue shirt, gray shoes, and has a backpack.
1: Edward 32, copy.
0: 1157. 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

0: 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Probably. The 625, clear you. I'll clear you. Show you on the criminal messages.
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1: Copy, thank you.
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I'll be following this party to Humane Society of Boulder Valley. If you can show me en route secondary, please. 12 on my.

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1: 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Medic 527, you're responding to 1744 Garfield Avenue, 1744 Garfield Avenue, 65-year-old male, conscious and breathing, vomiting, sick case, you've got F-TAC 11.
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0: 1233.

0: 421 Medical. Paramedics are at 225 South 88th Street, Centennial Beach Hospital in the Crestone unit for a patient who fell and hit their head is now having a seizure.
1: Got the clear.
0: 1233.
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0: 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You've got FTAC 14.
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0: Hey, copy, thank you.
2: Head with 82 arrival, ending mileage 131.
1: 1238. Lincoln 64 is suspicious. Vehicle.
0: Lincoln 64.
1: Great, park dog park at 597 North 119th Street. There's a blue Chevy Cobalt that's been idling for the last 30 minutes.
0: Lincoln 64, copying up.
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0: 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Edward 32. 949 Eva Peak Drive, 949 Eva Peak Drive, attempts to contact the RP's mom, Sharon Spurvey. There's a garage code in line 1. RP hasn't heard from Sharon since earlier this morning. She does have a history of TBI and concern she possibly had a medical episode.
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1: 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Edward 50 to break for a structure fire at Savannah 9 Mile.
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1: 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There's a stove on fire, RP threw a towel on it, and it burns through the towel. The Covey is still smoking. They're unsure if the flame is out now.
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3: 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Murder, murder.
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2: Arapaho Command.
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0: 1331. Hello, sir. You can put me back on my call. Thanks, 1331. Battalion 2425, watch for an open mic.
1: That was a legit fire. I don't know if I would have gone back to that hose.
2: No, Bob, no.
1: Right? Okay, no. Okay. Yeah, it sounded like that would have been fine. Okay, cool. Just making sure you would have been cool with that.
2: No,
1: I only was cool that we had a little.
0: Lincoln 46, code 2. Go ahead. Unreadable plates on a blue Dodge Ram, MIM, Puma.
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0: 1332.
4: Battalion 425, that's no one on our scene. I'm not sure who that is.
3: Okay, thanks.
5: 551.
0: 551.
5: Can you start medical to the CJ again for an unknown female having an issue?
0: Okay, where's she at?
5: She's going to be outside of courtroom M as in Mary.
0: 1333.

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0: 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We'll be on Highway 128, coming up to the windmill farm.
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0: Erie Parkway North 119th Street, Erie Parkway North 119th for a blue Toyota and a gray Nissan.
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0: Virgin 02.
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0: 423, good morning.
3: Lincoln 64, clear.
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0: Edward 32, Toyota left the scene, was last seen at southbound on 119th.
5: 44, engine 44, you're responding to North 119th Street and Erie Parkway, North 119th Street and Erie Parkway. Unknown injury accident. It's a gray Nissan Ariya versus a blue Toyota Tacoma. We have some witnesses saying that the Toyota has left the scene. You've got FTAC load.
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SiriusXM said it should be a blue Toyota Tacoma. 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
0: 429. Okay, copy plate. Different, go ahead.
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0: 1412.
1: Again, 60 in service district 3. Good morning, break.
0: Good morning, go ahead.
1: Interesting medical as well.
0: 1412.
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0: 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The male just woke up. RP is advising he's talking to her now.
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1: 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There was a physician with them. They were trying to make their way down to get a more exact location, but they said they were about a mile up from Flagstaff on Chapman. They will give us another 911 call or text to give closer lat long. And

0: 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Thank you. Yeah, if you could still request assistance from that station.
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0: 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There's a possible UTI and altered LOC. You have STAC 11.
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2: 4538, I'm clear. 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

0: Thank you, 50, beginning to watch General. Good morning.
1: Thank you, 50. Good morning. Lincoln 18 in service. Good afternoon.
2: Lincoln 18. Good afternoon.
1: Lincoln 47. Checking your status.
3: Go for it, thanks.
1: Lincoln 41. Lincoln 91 and animal complaint. Lincoln 91 and animal complaint. No response, Lafayette Unitarian, and holding an animal complaint at 2290 Eagles Nest Drive. There's a kitten stuck underneath a car, 1442.

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1: You're en route. It's 143 Eagle Feather Way, 143 Eagle Feather Way. On the smell of smoke, they noticed a lightning strike last night, and I think it's, do you think it's related to that? You've got FTAC 2.
2: 533.
3: 533.
2: Oh, yeah. Trespass in progress. Can you start a ranger this way, please?
4: 401's responding. Hygiene Kim, monitor.
5: Was that a request for a ranger to back up unit 422?
0: Lions Fire, could you guys go to FTAC 2, please?
4: Yeah.
3: No, it was for 533.
0: Requesting any backup?
3: It was for 533.
5: Disregard.
3: 1444. Lincoln 64. Go ahead. Lincoln 91 copies the animal complaint. She'll be en route. Her radio's having issues. 1445.
5: 625, clear report.
3: 1445.
0: 440, clear.
3: 1445.
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1: Engine 210.
5: 565, clear.
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1: 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It's
3: 1445. 1706. Response, is there a parks and open space ranger that can respond to Western Mobile at Hygiene Road?
7: 1706 en route.
3: 1445.
2: 533. If 1706 could go log 2 with me, that'd be great.
3: Did you copy go log 2?
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3: 1706. Sure. Lincoln 46, go ahead.
7: Unreadable play on a red Toyota Corolla. Am I in Burlington?
0: Sorry, we're having comms.
7: You can clear that medical from Flagstaff. Thanks for putting that up.
3: No problem. 1447. Mm-hmm. 645, a welfare check near the tree farm.
9: 645 from the north side.
3: 11,868 Mineral Road, westbound from the tree farm for an older male who was walking on the shoulder of the road. RPE states he may be too hot, carrying a bunch of bags, wearing brown and gray clothes. RPE saw him a few minutes ago, headed westbound.
9: Copy now.
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0: after you're going to see my protons. Lincoln 21 and Lincoln 60, a weapons call at Catch the Fire Church, 700 West South Boulder Road, 700 West South Boulder Road. RP3 says at least two people shooting from a vehicle at other cars as they're passing by. Can't see exactly what they are shooting. RP thinks it's a 22 based on the sound. No weapon was seen. Can just hear the noise.
1: 21, copy.
2: In 60, same.
0: 1450.
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0: Copy on all units that will be at Code 3 on County Law. Code 3 on County Law for Lafayette. Incident.

0: in Lincoln 60. We just have one caller, Greg.
1: Affirmative. It is pretty close to the fireworks complete, and also I'm in the queue, so make it that.
0: Lincoln 60, copy, thanks.
1: Richard 51.

0: Copy. The parties are now walking across the church parking lot westbound. RP said they were running along the back of houses. We're trying to get a clothing description.
1: 21 copy. I'm along the ditch on the west side of 287.
0: 1451.

0: Lincoln 21, RP says there were four people total, one possibly in blue jeans, and then another female with long hair, a white shirt, gray shorts.
1: 21, I copy.
0: 1452.

0: Lincoln 21, that's Abram. They said maybe 10-year-old child.
1: Copy. They're walking west in the neighborhood from the park. Stand by, Beachhead Street. 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
0: 1454.
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0: Go ahead.
1: They should be popping out on Marigold. 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Lincoln 16 now.

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1: Virgin 59. All units, we're continuing the code 3 on County Law. Take normal traffic to BC Law 2 at 1455.

0: Lincoln 6-1, myself and Lincoln 50 will be in contact with 4 juveniles matching the description, and we're on Pioneer.
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0: Lincoln 60. Everything's code for you. I think it's going to be related to the fireworks complaint. You can lift the code 3.
1: Copy, everything's code 4 on the road. 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We're lifting the code 3. 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
2: 553, code 2.
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Highway 36, Denver bound, McCaslin Boulevard for a beige gray Toyota. David, Ida, William King, 01, that was weaving and does have damage on the right side. 1501.

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4: 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Adam Frank Zebra William 88 Old Saint Vrain and South Saint Vrain.
0: Fifteen oh eight.

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1: 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Lions fire test zone delay. 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
2: Six. I'm going to be out with Llama.
3: 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Thank you.
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0: Mafia Entertainment Assist that's holding at the PD for fingerprints. 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

0: 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There's a bat on the screen door at 1539.
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Lafayette units prepared a copy below information out of Longmont Breaks. Continuing, be on the lookout for a Connie Horn, date of birth 1941-0726, who was last known to be at the Hampton Inn at 317 Circle in Lafayette. He does not have any relatives in the area and was reported missing by the property manager, Brake. Connie has shown signs of cognitive impairment, but no official diagnosis. He usually hangs out with unhoused individuals. He does not have a vehicle and is known to walk and use the bus system to travel. I don't have a description on him. 1553.

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1: 1556. Lafayette Unit 3, holding a District 1, intrusion alarm 1420, Overlook Drive for a south office door, 1556.
2: Link 8, you make it head that way.
1: 1557. Lafayette Agents, paramedics en route to Josephine Commons, 455 North Burlington Avenue, room 217 at 67-year-old female, conscious and breathing, who's going in and out of consciousness, 1557.
2: Edward 31.
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3: I'll be en route with Edward 50's code 5 to Long Peak following the ambulance.
4: That's truck 425. We're clearing Cardinal. 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
3: Edward 50, she meant Edward 30's code 5.
1: Truck 425, okay. And truck 425, medic 425, you're responding to 455 North Burlington Avenue. 455 North Burlington Avenue, unit 217 at Josephine Commons on a 67-year-old female.
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1: You've got FTAC 11.
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0: be the Certified Public Works of an issue with the tornado sensor at 450 Power Street, Erie Community Park, Ball Fields. Harvey says the light keeps going on and off and is short circuiting at 1601.
1: Edward, just copy, you can clear that.
0: 1601.
2: 421, 450 in the watch unit.
0: Thank you, 50 clear, sir. 601.

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0: 1621.

0: Lincoln 50, clear.
1: 1643. Love unit, they're in a traffic complaint, 287 West Upholder, northbound from there. Gray Hyundai that was driving erratically. RP's in front of that vehicle, willing to take fines, has expired tags and damage on that front. 1624.

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0: Four three five, code 2.
1: Go ahead.
0: Colorado Temporary, 8219354. I'm going to be at Griffith Street and Courtesy Road.
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1: Go ahead.
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0: 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Good night.
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2: 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Have a good night.
0: 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We're having CAD issues.
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0: Animal complaint at Boulder Ridge Mobile Home Park, 11990 East South Boulder Road, lot 121, for a dog in custody.
1: Copy and rep.
0: Sixty 41.

0: I'm answering a traffic complaint on an SO vehicle who ran through a stop sign. Herpes Anonymous and does not need contact. 1641.
1: Montana, did they give a location?
0: They said in front of headquarters.
1: Copy, inquiry.
0: 1642.

0: Lafayette units are in holding a District 2 welfare check at 2842 Arapaho Road, apartment 406, attempted contact to Catherine Dudek, who is possibly suicidal after not being able to pay a vet bill. 1642.
1: Lincoln 60, you can break my call and give me the welfare.
0: Break, Lincoln 18. Go ahead.
2: I believe that's going to actually be a Erie call to those apartments by the King Supers and Lowe's on Arapaho and 287.

Alright, I'll send it to Erie. Thanks. You're welcome. 1643.

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0: I'm in route to the Wales County Jail with my Coach 5 on.
1: 1644. Edward 32, a welfare check.
2: Edward 32.
1: Savannah 9 Mile Apartments, 2842 Rebel Road, Building 9, Apartment 406. Attempt to contact Catherine Dudak, who may be feeling suicidal after unable to pay her vet bill.
2: Copy routes.
1: 1644.

0: Edward Tracy, I'm going to break and cover Edward 32.
1: 1646.
2: Seventeen sixty six, end of watch. Good night.
1: 1766, good night.

those units are in holding a welfare check from American Family Care at 1335 East South Boulder Road, Suite C, as in Charles. Harvey called in from the urgent care advising that they received a phone call from possibly suicidal and homicidal male. We only have a phone number for him. We're attempting to look at his information in TLO now. 1647.

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0: I'll be en route to 206 City Center Circle.
1: 6-40. Lincoln 18, I'll be route to cover Lincoln 6-1. 6-49.
2: Four two three.
1: For TLO, that phone number comes back to a Brent Lawrence Kelly at 952 Cleveland Court in Louisville.
2: 423, copy. You can show me en route second to that location. And have a second come when available.
1: Thank you.

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1: 1650. Bird 35, status intercept.
2: 10-4, on a citation.
1: 1650. Answering and holding a District 5 hazard at 3665 61st Street, 3665 61st Street. There's a DOA turkey blocking traffic in 1650.

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1: 1657. Your unit's airing and holding. I think it's a duplicate parking complaint from 1222 Highland Drive for a blue Toyota Yaris. 1657. Six 34, beginning of watch break. 634. I'll be out of service now at 7 on the meeting. 1657.

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1: Go ahead.
2: Route to my PD with the top.
1: 6258. Lincoln 18. Go ahead. I'm actually in contact with Lincoln 61's individual. Just wanted to come back to where I was at. Are you at City Center in Strathmore? Yeah, April. Thank you.

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0: 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Good night.
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0: 592 Canine.
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1: 1722.
0: Edward 36, end of watch. Have a good night.
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0: 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It appears that that's a more probable address for Catherine.
1: Copy.

0: Your unit's airing and holding another welfare check. 3155 Highway 287, 3155 Highway 287 at Erie Lake. Attempt to contact a 51-year-old male named Daniel Acosta, who left the house last night after an argument, and his son hasn't heard from him since. His phone location is showing near Erie Lake now at 1727.
1: Everybody, tell me clear and route for that one.
0: Okay. We pass that other welfare check on to Longmont.
1: Edward, copy, thank you.
0: Welcome, 1727.
2: Edward, everyone, I'll be clearing en route to Edward 32.
0: 1727.
2: Edward 15, I'll be en route to the welfare check and I'll have core 9.
0: 1727. Erie units en route to Erie Lake. The male's associated to a dark silver Scion 2-door.
1: Edward, I do copy.
0: 1728.
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0: 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Female described as white, red hair, wearing a all black with a black hat and tattoos on her chest. Took an item out the fire door.
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1: 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Edward Queen Charles David 06 27 mile marker Canyon.
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3: 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RP advises her dog caught a rabbit, and the rabbit needs dispatch.
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1: Sure, okay, go ahead.
0: North Foothills, Middle Fork Road, northbound, northbound North Foothills from Middle Fork, a white truck, unknown Nebraska plates, that's driving on the shoulder, unable to maintain. RP is following or approaching Nelson. And actually, RP just turned off. The vehicle continues northbound on 36 from Nelson.
1: Okay, I'll go to your area.
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0: Erie High School, 3180 Wilkin Road 5, baby not conscious, not breathing.
4: Go.
0: An RP is going to be there in a white Highlander, 1800.
4: Edward 15, myself and 32 will be in that emergent. 15.
0: 1800.
5: Six nine nine 560 in service break.
0: Good.
5: One has a one-man training unit. He's in 699, District 5, Warren.
0: 1801.

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0: 572, we get a watch, Mellis.
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0: Copy, baby's conscious, breathing, units responding to non-emergency, 202.
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5: Lincoln 60, arrival at the flea market.
0: Hey, Chester. 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
5: Lincoln 61, copy.
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0: 565, 18.